Jazz Bar on Fairfax. And from the stage I can tell that she can't let go and she can't relax. 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

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'Cause even her smile looks like a friend.

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And it seems like everybody's got a plan. It's kinda like Nashville with a tan.

0: 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SR1.
1: Not trying to be in there. Not trying to be cool. 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

I had to know, where does it go? 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
2: They say the holy water's watered down, and this town's lost its faith. Our colors will fade eventually, so if our time is running out, day after day, we'll make the mundane a masterpiece. Oh my, my love, I take one look at you, you're taking me out.

Möglichkeit. Schönen Freitag, hier ist SR1. Jetzt mit Ray Garvey, Take This Heart. I told her everything, kept no secrets. She saw my strengths, told her my weakness. We were invisible in the city lights, but I never

Cause I'm only human after all, and you're only human after all. Don't put the blame on me. Don't put your blame on me.

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2: Now this is not the time or the place for broken hearted. 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
1: 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I didn't feel it when the earthquake happened, but it really got me thinking. 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Were you in the living room chilling, watching television? It's been a year now. Think I figured out how to let you go and let communication die out. I know, you know, we know you weren't down for forever and it's fine. I know, you know, we weren't meant for each other and it's fine. But if the world was ending, you'd come over, right? You'd come over and you'd stay the night.

falling and I'd hold you tight. And there wouldn't be a reason why we would even have to say goodbye. If the world was ending, you'd come over right. Right. If the world was ending, you would come over right. Right.